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0: 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Alex Walton, current traffic.
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0: Have located Milo on 286 Lima. I'm 84 to 288 Lima. You can close 286.
1: 10-4. Can you be 1084 to back 3629? 84. 10-4. Male just left on a bike. Male does have a knife.

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10-4, if units are not already following, she advised that he is possibly heading to Stanley Avenue. It will be the first house on the left if coming in from St. Paul, heading south up the hill. It'll be the first house on the left coming up the hill.

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0: Dickerson does have an ankle monitor on.

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0: 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I'm going to get us a time lapse and whoever's running the ankle monitor.
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2: It's in the apartment. 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I need everybody following.
1: Okay, sir.
2: 3rd, 6th, can you call the caller back, have her step out of her address?

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0: 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Morgan, 29 off Russellville traffic. 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

0: 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Expired 531.
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0: Separated at this time. One male is injured, has refused 52.

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0: 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Failure to appear on traffic. OON is suspended. Signal 33. Lucas Dixon, current, corrected.
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0: 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Both steps is being signal 28, yelling.
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0: approximate 29, Billy SO. Violation of court order 29, Sheffield. 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Frank Woodford suspended, prior.
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Highway 20 in Beverly. Juvenile problem, Highway 20 in Beverly. Jumping off the bridge, left a white Chevy truck in the road. Vehicle was in roadway, now pulled off into the gravel area.

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